0: You know, everywhere is bright light and a lot of colors. Walking here for European people, it's, you know, I get goosebumps.
1: 但就是在这个热闹的顶流商圈里，不少。

0: It's never acceptable to Canadians, and the Prime Minister and his team rightly walked away from any suggestion that we would agree to that. There is no question that there will be economic pain associated with this. There already is. But it is necessary to stand up to a bully. And if you don't, they'll just keep coming back for more. No deal is better than a bad deal. A bad deal runs the risk of entrenching a set of tariffs and charges and capitulations that will be very hard to undo in the long term.
1: We had a conversation with the Prime Minister all day yesterday when he called me to tell me the news. And I've always said we need to fight these tariffs, tariff to tariff, and I'm glad he didn't sign that deal because it was a bad deal. It was a bad deal for Ontario. It was a bad deal for the auto sector, the steel sector, and manufacturing sector. And we never started this fight, but I can assure you, we're going to win this fight. We're going to be a united team Canada.
2: 加拿大魁北克省省长22号也表示，将找到针对美国关税的最佳反制措施。
3: We'll be in close contact with economic leaders in order to identify the best way to retaliate. And also I will invite them to adopt all measures possible to buy products from business in Quebec, to buy products from Canadian enterprise and businesses. And therefore,It is important to unite ourselves in this period, and I think that the federal government can be an important actor in that context.
2: 当地时间21号深夜，加拿大总理卡尼表示，已决定暂停与美国的贸易谈判，并指示加拿大谈判代表返回渥太华。加拿大将对美国征收关税的措施进行对等回应。美国贸易代表贾米森·格里尔称，美国对从加拿大进口的特定商品加征 50% 关税，于美国东部时间8月22号0:01，也就是北京时间22号12:01开始生效。另据报道，美方自去年以来对加拿大钢铝、汽车及木材等加征的关税依然存在。7月20号，美国总统特朗普签署多个公告，对从加拿大进口数百项特定商品加征 50% 关税。新关税措施原定于美东时间8月19号生效。本月18号，特朗普宣布推迟三天对加拿大商品加税。此后，美国、加拿大谈判代表在华盛顿展开连续多日磋商。
4: 更多消息来看新闻速览。
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1: The suggestion that Canada would not trade with other countries or reduce our trade with other countries because the Americans tell us to would reduce us to the economic equivalent of the 51st state is never acceptable to Canadians, and the Prime Minister.And his team rightly walked away from any suggestion that we would agree to that. There is no question that there will be economic pain associated with this. There already is. But it is necessary to stand up to a bully. And if you don't, they'll just keep coming back for more. No deal is better than a bad deal. A bad deal runs the risk of entrenching a set of tariffs and charges and capitulations that will be very hard to undo in the long term.
2: We had a conversation with the Prime Minister all day yesterday when he called me to tell me the news. And I've always said we need to fight these tariffs, tariff to tariff. And I'm glad he didn't sign that deal because it was a bad deal. It was a bad deal for Ontario. It was a bad deal for the auto sector, the steel sector.And manufacturing sector. And we never started this fight, but I can assure you, we're going to win this fight. We're going to be United Team Canada.
3: 加拿大魁北克省省长22号也表示，将找到针对美国关税的最佳反制措施。
4: We'll be in close contact with economic leaders in order to identify the best way to retaliate. And also, I will invite them to adopt all measures possible to buy.Products from business in Quebec, to buy products from Canadian enterprise and businesses. And therefore, it is important to unite ourselves in this period. And I think that the federal government can be an important actor in that context.
3: 当地时间21号深夜，加拿大总理卡尼表示，已决定暂停与美国的贸易谈判。并指示加拿大谈判代表返回渥太华，加拿大将对美国征收关税的措施进行对等回应。美国贸易代表贾米森·格里尔称，美国对从加拿大进口的特定商品加征50%关税，与美国东部时间8月22号0:01，也就是北京时间22号12:01开始生效。另据报道，美方自去年以来对加拿大钢铝、汽车及木材等加征的关税依然存在。7月20号，美国总统特朗普签署多个公告，对从加拿大进口数百项特定商品加征50%关税。新关税措施原定于美东时间8月19号生效。本月18号，特朗普宣布推迟3天对加拿大商品加税。此后，美国、加拿大谈判代表在华盛顿展开连续多日磋商。
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0: So they have tried military pressure on Iran. Obviously, they waged a war against Iran that's gone on for months. That was unsuccessful at pushing Iran to come to the table to negotiate over its nuclear program. So they are changing gears here, and they are trying to impose maximum economic pressure in a couple of ways. First of all, there's the blockade that's been going on for months, preventing ships laden with oil from leaving Iran. So obviously Iran doesn't get those profits. And then the Treasury Secretary said today that they're going to be imposing all these new sanctions on countries that do business with Iran to further starve Iran's economy of funds.
1: 面对新的制裁威胁，伊朗外交部发言人巴加埃在社交媒体发文说，美国对制裁有病态依赖，一旦制裁无效就一味加大剂量。伊朗外长阿拉格奇也在社交媒体发文称，所谓经济决战日不过是对美国自身危机的一种转移，美国正面临前所未有的债务压力和不断攀升的利息成本。8月19号，美国联邦债务首次突破40万亿美元，创下历史记录。与此同时，路透社和易普索8月17号公布的民调显示，特朗普支持率跌至33%，为其本届任期最低水平。分析认为，持续的美伊冲突、能源价格上涨以及生活成本压力，正在成为拖累特朗普民意支持的重要因素。英国《经济学人》杂志指出，美国本轮制裁能不能让伊朗屈服，关键在于其他国家是否愿意配合。8月20号，美国财政部长贝森特喊话全球盟友共担责任。
2: So it is time for our allies and the rest of the world to make a decision, and we are going to squash the economy of this murderous regime.
3: I think something important for your viewers to understand is when we talk about sanctioning Iran, we're not really sanctioning Iran. We're threatening to sanction the rest of the world. If you do business with Iran, we'll sanction you.So you essentially force the rest of the world to decide.
1: 而这再一次将美国的盟友放到了受考验的位置。美国宣布制裁后，阿联酋第一个对外宣布跟伊朗经济断交，姿态摆得很足。
4: Example, UAE Iran commerce and trade happens really outside the reach of the blockade in the Persian Gulf. Now, this UAE's decision to cut off trade and commerce with Iran is really expanding the scope of the effect of the blockade to inside Persian Gulf.
1: 不过，对于大多数美国盟友，像沙特、巴林、阿曼等海湾国家，却是两面为难。一边怕美国不高兴，一边怕伊朗秋后算账，两头都不敢彻底站队，而美国却是在不断加压，迫使盟友二选一。
2: We are going to all of our allies, and this is going to be the greatest coordinated economic isolation in the history of the world. And we are going to them and saying you are either with us or against us.
1: 不过，《金融时报》指出，长期依赖美国安全承诺的联盟体系正面临信任考验。而阿曼也不是第一个被认为没有尽力帮助结束美伊冲突而遭到美方斥责的国家。8月17号，就在美伊60天谈判窗口到期当天，特朗普在社交媒体上发文称，已下令大幅缩减美韩已知自由之盾联合军演规模。这些军演不仅成本高昂，其中很大一部分费用由美国承担，而且向一个在我担任总统期间一直没有威胁并保持尊重的国家释放出非常不恰当且带有敌意的信号。随后，特朗普话锋一转，有些话该说不说。当我近期询问韩国总统是否愿意加入我们共同推动伊朗的无核化时，他们的回答是不用了，谢谢。据朝鲜日报报道，美韩野外机动演习由去年44项降至今年14项，为史上最少。美国广播公司直言，这其实是特朗普在对韩国表达不配合美国对伊朗行动的不满。
5: 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But we can't go around and protect all of these countries, especially when they're not there to help us.
1: 2天后，特朗普又表示，计划今年晚些时候与朝鲜领导人金正恩会面。
6: Exchanging written letters with Kim Jong Un.
7: Can't tell you that. But I get along with him. And you know what? The fact that I get along with him, that's a good thing, not a bad thing. And I know Kim Jong-un.

0: very well, and he's going to be fine.
1: Are you expecting to meet with him later this
0: year? Yeah, I will be.
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6: In messages home to their families, sailors have told of being served rotten meat, tiny portions, the same meal 14 days in a row. They've also reported moldy showers, broken toilets, laundry down for weeks.Long stretches with no hot water and no soap, deodorant or toothpaste.
2: 美国退伍海军达斯汀·伊顿面对媒体讲述了自己曾在舰船上服役的经历感受。
7: So it's continuously Groundhog Day every day. You rise and grind and you do it all over again. Humid, you're in the middle of the ocean, so there's no shade. It smells like fuel and oil all the time.It's noisy. These, you know, men and women have gone 250 days without touching grass.
8: The military would argue that these men and women are trained for this, though.
7: That doesn't mean that they deserve neglect. That's a failure of leadership.
2: 随着相关报道发酵，参议院民主党人要求国防部长就此事提供相关信息并做出解释。而赫格塞斯在巴拿马出席活动时做出强硬回应。
9: Completely misrepresented.Listen, we make sure that every ship, every crew, every captain has everything we can provide them at every single moment.
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10: The USS George Washington coming out of Japan, where they are home based, is focused on the Pacific. And that's the number one priority on not only the national security strategy, but the national defense strategy. So you leave that area uncovered.
2: 捉襟见肘的甚至还有美军的弹药。据《华盛顿邮报》披露，特朗普在戴维营会议期间向赫格塞斯表达了强烈不满，指责其未能如实汇报军工产能与一线真实战备状态， 白宫与五角大楼高层爆发严重的信任危机。
11: You know, what we've had, remember, over the last couple of weeks is the revelation that the Americans simply don't have the ammunition stockpiles to relaunch, the kind of military operation that we saw at the start of this war.
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8: So what are the implications of having such low stocks as this war goes on?
10: It opens what we've called a window of vulnerability, and that window will be open for several years until deliveries start backfilling what's been expended.
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10: The Lincoln is a visible symptom of something the military calls a force generation issue. The Navy can surge forces when there's an emergency. That's what militaries do in an emergency. But a surge is supposed to be temporary. If operational tempo becomes normal or goes outside the range of normal, you begin consuming future readiness to meet today's requirements.
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14: In Germany, I mean, he's doing a terrible job. And he criticized me for doing the whole thing with Iran.But I said, would you like to have a nuclear weapon in the hands of Iran? He said, no, I don't. 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
15: That Trump's failed attack on Iran not only prompted Arab nations under its military umbrella to question America's actual military strength, but also America's ability to protect them. So the conclusion everyone draws is that the Gulf states had to have the ability to defend themselves.
16: What do you think all of this is doing to the trust here of American allies? You know, it undercuts credibility, and credibility is a really hard thing to both reestablish, even

0: 削弱美对伊施压能力。
1: I think Mr. Trump's concern is that if Oman agrees to something which involves the Iranians charging a lot of money, in the form of a toll for ships to cross the Strait of Hormuz, that is going to be very humiliating.
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2: Would you accept a short-term deal that allows Iran and Oman to control the strait? And would they have to open it immediately, or would you be open to that happening over a period of time?
3: No, the strait's going to be open to everybody. It's,
2: and who would control
3: it? It's international waters. Nobody's going to control it. We're going to watch over it. Oman will behave just like everybody else, so we'll have to blow them up.
0: 在美伊冲突升级前，依据国际法，霍尔木兹海峡原本就是由沿岸的伊朗和阿曼依据各自管辖范围共同维护，海峡安全本应由两岸国家协调解决，而随着美国的介入，这一格局正在改变。8月18号，特朗普在社交媒体上发布了一张地图，图中圈出了霍尔木兹海峡，并将该图标题写为美国的新领土。
3: We have a blockade. We control it with a blockade. And I like the idea of declaring it a territory.
2: Why can't you do that?
3: We have total control over the strait now.
0: 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
2: So they have tried military pressure on Iran. Obviously, they waged a war against Iran that's gone on for months. That was unsuccessful at pushing Iran to come to the table to negotiate over its nuclear program. So they are changing gears here, and they are trying to impose maximum economic pressure in a couple of ways. First of all, there's the blockade that's been going on for months, preventing ships laden with oil from leaving Iran. So obviously Iran doesn't get those profits. And then the Treasury Secretary said today that they're going to be imposing all these new sanctions on countries that do businesswith Iran to further starve Iran's economy of funds.
0: 面对新的制裁威胁，伊朗外交部发言人巴加埃在社交媒体发文说，美国对制裁有病态依赖，一旦制裁无效就一味加大剂量。伊朗外长阿拉格奇也在社交媒体发文称，所谓经济决战日不过是对美国自身危机的一种转移，美国正面临前所未有的债务压力和不断攀升的利息成本。8月19号，美国联邦债务首次突破40万亿美元，创下历史记录。与此同时，路透社和易普索8月17号公布的民调显示，特朗普支持率跌至33%，为其本届任期最低水平。分析认为，持续的美伊冲突、能源价格上涨以及生活成本压力，正在成为拖累特朗普民意支持的重要因素。英国《经济学人》杂志指出，美国本轮制裁能不能让伊朗屈服，关键在于其他国家是否愿意配合。

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1: So it is time for our allies and the rest of the world to make a decision, and we are going to squash the economy of this murderous regime.
2: I think something important for your viewers to understand is when we talk about sanctioning Iran, we're not really sanctioning Iran. We're threatening to sanction the rest of the world. If you do business with Iran, we'll sanction you.So you essentially force the rest of the world to decide.
0: 而这再一次将美国的盟友放到了受考验的位置。美国宣布制裁后，阿联酋第一个对外宣布跟伊朗经济断交，姿态摆得很足。
3: Example, UAE Iran commerce and trade happens really outside the reach of the blockade in the Persian Gulf. Now, this UAE's decision to cut off trade and commerce with Iran is really expanding the scope of the effect of the blockade to inside Persian Gulf.
0: 不过，对于大多数美国盟友，像沙特、巴林、阿曼等海湾国家，却是两面为难。一边怕美国不高兴，一边怕伊朗秋后算账，两头都不敢彻底站队，而美国却是在不断加压，迫使盟友二选一。
1: We are going to all of our allies, and this is going to be the greatest coordinated economic isolation in the history of the world. And we are going to them and saying you are either with us or against us.
0: 不过，《金融时报》指出，长期依赖美国安全承诺的联盟体系正面临信任考验。而阿曼也不是第一个被认为没有尽力帮助结束美伊冲突而遭到美方斥责的国家。8月17号，就在美伊60天谈判窗口到期当天，特朗普在社交媒体上发文称，已下令大幅缩减美韩已知自由之盾联合军演规模。这些军演不仅成本高昂，其中很大一部分费用由美国承担，而且向一个在我担任总统期间一直没有威胁并保持尊重的国家释放出非常不恰当且带有敌意的信号。随后，特朗普话锋一转，有些话该说不说。当我近期询问韩国总统是否愿意加入我们共同推动伊朗的无核化时，他们的回答是不用了，谢谢。据朝鲜日报报道，美韩野外机动演习由去年44项降至今年14项，为史上最少。美国广播公司直言，这其实是特朗普在对韩国表达不配合美国对伊朗行动的不满。
4: 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But we can't go around and protect all of these countries, especially when they're not there to help us.
0: 2天后，特朗普又表示，计划今年晚些时候与朝鲜领导人金正恩会面。
5: Exchanging written letters with Kim Jong Un.
4: Can't tell you that. But I get along with him. And you know what? The fact that I get along with him, that's a good thing, not a bad thing.And I know Kim Jong-un very well, and he's going to be fine.
5: Are you expecting to meet with him later this year?
4: Yeah, I will be.
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3: 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They've also reported moldy showers, broken toilets, laundry down for weeks, long stretches with no hot water, and no soap, deodorant, or toothpaste.
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4: So it's continuously groundhog day every day. You rise and grind and you do it all over again. Humid, you're in the middle of the ocean, so there's no shade. It smells like fuel and oil all the time. It's noisy. These, you know, men and women have gone 250 days.Without touching grass.
5: The military would argue that these men and women are trained for this, though.
4: That doesn't mean that they deserve neglect. That's a failure of leadership.
0: 随着相关报道发酵，参议院民主党人要求国防部长就此事提供相关信息并作出解释，而赫格塞斯在巴拿马出席活动时作出强硬回应。
6: Completely misrepresented. 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
7: The USS George Washington coming out of Japan, where they are home based, is focused on the Pacific. And that's the number one priority on not only the national security strategy, but the national defense strategy. So you leave that area uncovered.
0: 捉襟见肘的甚至还有美军的弹药。据华盛顿邮报披露，特朗普在戴维营会议期间向赫格塞斯表达了强烈不满，指责其未能如实汇报军工产能与一线真实战备状态。白宫与五角大楼高层爆发严重的信任危机。
8: You know, what we've had, remember, over the last couple of weeks is the revelation that the Americans simply don't have the ammunition stockpiles to relaunch, the kind of military operation that we saw at the start of this war.
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5: So what are the implications of having such low stocks as this war goes on?
9: It opens what we've called a window of vulnerability, and that window will be open for several years until deliveries start backfilling what's been expended.
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7: The Lincoln is a visible symptom of something the military calls a force generation issue. The Navy can surge forces when there's an emergency. That's what militaries do in an emergency. But a surge is supposed to be temporary. If operational tempo becomes normal or goes outside the range of normal, you begin consuming future readiness to meet today's requirements.
0: 而更严重的是，这种透支正在影响美国对盟友承诺的可信度。8月18号，韩国总统李在明在青瓦台。

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2: When it comes down to choosing between the safety of the kids and the amount of advertising revenue that they can get, time and time and time again, the companies choose profits over safety. And do they know that kids are going to be hurt? Their own documents say, yes, they know.
0: 同年，贝哈尔离开原公司。2023年，他作为吹哨人前往美国国会参议院作证。
1: Meta knows the harm that kids experience on their platform, and executives know that their measures fail to address it.
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3: I've definitely spent way too much time on social media.
4: I think I spend probably more than I should.
3: I spend around 5 hours a day. Most of my life, I think I have spent way too many hours on the apps. I'm trying to get away from my phone as much as I can.
4: I believe that social media definitely makes an impact on the modern generation's lives.
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5: Is that Meta uses that we're very aware of that make it so sticky, as engineers would say, that make us come back to the product. Something like infinite scroll, something like, generated suggestions.
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6: If you Google something, the next day you start seeing that in social media.
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7: When people are constantly looking for gratification online, they always need their posts to be liked, to be responded to. I think we are entering an extremely dangerous age.
8: Social media leads to social comparison. And for some people, comparing ourselves to others leads to worsening of self-esteem and anxiety.
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2: President tells Fox News, and I'm quoting the president right now, listen to this. If Oman gets in the way, we'll bomb the shit out of them.
3: This morning you said you would bomb the ass out of Oman if they got in the way of reopening the Strait of Hormuz.
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2: Have you ever heard a president of the United States threaten to bomb the quote shit out of a key U.S. ally the way the president has, done, has said today in terms of Oman?
4: Not offhand.
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4: Memorandum of understanding that we signed up to, of course, it's defunct now, but it actually called on Oman and Iran to get together to try and figure out what a governance structure would look like.
2: So for the Strait of Hormuz.
4: For the Strait of Hormuz. I'm sure Oman is thinking to themselves right now, we're trying to be a intermediary for peace.
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5: I think Mr. Trump's concern is that if Oman agrees to something which involves the Iranians charging a lot of money, in the form of a toll for ships to cross the Strait of Hormuz, that is going to be very humiliating.
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6: Would you accept a short-term deal that allows Iran and Oman to control the strait? And would they have to open it immediately, or would you be open to that happening over a period of time?
7: No, the strait's going to be open to everybody. It's,
6: and who would control
7: it? It's international waters. Nobody's going to control it. We're going to watch over it. Oman will behave just like everybody else, so we'll have to blow them up.
0: 在美伊冲突升级前，依据国际法，霍尔木兹海峡原本就是由沿岸的伊朗和阿曼依据各自管辖范围共同维护，海峡安全本应由两岸国家协调解决，而随着美国的介入，这一格局正在改变。8月18号，特朗普在社交媒体上发布了一张地图，图中圈出了霍尔木兹海峡，并将该图标题写为“美国的新领土”。
7: 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We control it with a blockade, and I like the idea of declaring it a territory.
6: Why can't you do that?
7: We have total control over the strait now.
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1: So they have tried military pressure on Iran. Obviously, they waged a war against Iran that's gone on for months. That was unsuccessful at pushing Iran to come to the table to negotiate over its nuclear program. So they are changing gears here, and they are trying to impose maximum economic pressure in a couple of ways. First of all, there's the blockade that's been going on for months, preventing ships laden with oil from leaving Iran. So obviously Iran doesn't get those profits. And then the Treasury Secretary said today that they're going to be imposing all these new sanctions on countries that do business with Iran to further starve Iran's economy of funds.
0: 面对新的制裁威胁，伊朗外交部发言人巴加埃在社交媒体发文说，美国对制裁有病态依赖，一旦制裁无效就一味加大剂量。伊朗外长阿拉格奇也在社交媒体发文称，所谓经济决战日不过是对美国自身危机的一种转移，美国正面临前所未有的债务压力和不断攀升的利息成本。 8月19号，美国联邦债务首次突破40万亿美元，创下历史记录。与此同时，路透社和易普所8月17号公布的民调显示，特朗普支持率跌至33%，为其本届任期最低水平。分析认为，持续的美伊冲突、能源价格上涨以及生活成本压力正在成为拖累特朗普民意支持的重要因素。 英国经济学人杂志指出，美国本轮制裁能不能让伊朗屈服，关键在于其他国家是否愿意配合。8月20号，美国财政部长贝森特喊话全球盟友共担责任。
2: So it is time for our allies and the rest of the world to make a decision, and we are going to squash the economy of this murderous regime.
3: I think something important for your viewers to understand is when we talk about sanctioning Iran, we're not really sanctioning Iran, we're threatening to sanction the rest of the world. If you do business with Iran, we'll sanction you. So you essentially force the rest of the world to decide.
0: 而这再一次将美国的盟友放到了受考验的位置。美国宣布制裁后，阿联酋第一个对外宣布跟伊朗经济断交，姿态摆得很足。
4: For example, UAE Iran commerce and trade happens really outside the reach of the blockade in the Persian Gulf. Now this UAE's decision to cut off trade and commerce with Iran is really expanding the scope of the effect of the blockade to inside Persian Gulf.
0: 不过，对于大多数美国盟友，像沙特、巴林、阿曼等海湾国家，却是两面为难，一边怕美国不高兴，一边怕伊朗秋后算账，两头都不敢彻底站队，而美国却是在不断加压，迫使盟友二选一。We
2: are going to all of our allies, and this is going to be the greatest coordinated economic isolation in the history of the world. And we are going to them and saying you are either with us or against us.
0: 不过，《金融时报》指出，长期依赖美国安全承诺的联盟体系正面临信任考验，而阿曼也不是第一个被认为没有尽力帮助结束美伊冲突而遭到美方斥责的国家。 8月17号，就在美伊60天谈判窗口到期当天，特朗普在社交媒体上发文称，已下令大幅缩减美韩已知自由之盾联合军演规模。

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1: Why are we doing it? So all I want is fairness, and South Korea, I get along with them very well, but we can't go around and protect all of these countries, especially when they're not there to help us.
0: 两天后，特朗普又表示，计划今年晚些时候与朝鲜领导人金正恩会面。Exchanging
2: written letters with Kim Jong-un.
1: Can't tell you that. But I get along with him, and you know what? The fact that I get along with him, that's a good thing, not a bad thing. And I know Kim Jong-un very well, and he's going to be fine.
2: Are you expecting to meet with him later this year?
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0: 而事件的导火索正是近期发酵的林肯号航母丑闻。
5: I haven't stepped off the ship in the year 2026.
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6: In messages home to their families, sailors have told of being served rotten meat, tiny portions, the same meal 14 days in a row. They've also reported moldy showers, broken toilets, laundry down for weeks, long stretches with no hot water, and no soap, deodorant, or toothpaste.
0: 美国退伍海军达斯汀·伊顿面对媒体，讲述了自己曾在舰船上服役的经历感受。
7: So it's continuously Groundhog Day every day. You rise and grind, and you do it all over again. Humid, you're in the middle of the ocean, so there's no shade. It smells like fuel and oil all the time. It's noisy. These, you know, men and women have gone 250 days without touching grass.
8: The military would argue that these men and women are trained for this, though.
7: That doesn't mean that they deserve neglect. That's a failure of leadership.

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2: The USS George Washington coming out of Japan, where they are home based, is focused on the Pacific. And that's the number one priority on not only the national security strategy, but the national defense strategy. So you leave that area uncovered.
0: 捉襟见肘的甚至还有美军的弹药。据华盛顿邮报披露，特朗普在戴维营会议期间向赫格塞斯表达了强烈不满，指责其未能如实汇报军工产能与一线真实战备状态。白宫与五角大楼高层爆发严重的信任危机。
3: You know, what we've had, remember, over the last couple of weeks is the revelation that the Americans simply don't have the ammunition stockpiles to relaunch, the kind of military operation that we saw at the start of this war.
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4: So what are the implications of having such low stocks as this war goes on?
5: It opens what we've called a window of vulnerability, and that window will be open for several years until deliveries start backfilling what's been expended.
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2: The Lincoln is a visible symptom of something the military calls a force generation issue. The Navy can surge forces, when there's an emergency. That's what militaries do in an emergency. But a surge is supposed to be temporary. If operational tempo becomes normal or goes outside the range of normal, you begin consuming future readiness to meet today's requirements.
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8: In Germany, I mean, he's doing a terrible job. And he criticized me for doing the whole thing with Iran. But I said, would you like to have a nuclear weapon in the hands of Iran? He said, no, I don't.I said, well, then I guess I'm right.
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